0: WFHB 95.1. It's a Monday night. It's Grego kicking off your evening after Rebecca. Thank you once again. Don't forget, at 9 o'clock, it's the 95-Minute Music Marathon. Let's kick it off with Jason Mraz, I'm Yours, on WFAV 95.1.
1: Well, you done me, and you bet I felt it. I tried to beat you, but you're so hot.

0: 95.1, just past 7 o'clock. It's Monday night with Greg O. Kicking off your evening here with more hits. That's right. I've got plenty of them all the way through midnight here on this beautiful Monday. It's been pretty nice. Can't complain, especially with no rain. But will it rain again? We'll talk to the storm report in just a bit. And of course, got to remind you to bear down, Chicago. That's right. Bears fans, you got to be ready. And of course, the Miller Lite pregame preview gets you ready every Friday and Saturday. We're breaking down the matchups, the injury reports, and the key player battles before the Bears take on the Packers at Lambeau this Sunday. Brought to you by Miller Lite, the original light beer and the official beer brewed for Bears fans. It's your team. It's your beer.
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4: High pressure is covering all of the northern and central plains and extending into the midwestern states, so our weather pattern looks pretty good for a while. It'll be clear for the overnight hours, our low in the mid-40s. Really nice on Tuesday, mid-70s, a little bit breezy, but not bad, and we should have sunshine through the day. Clear in mid-50s on Tuesday night, and then on Wednesday, we're looking good, upper 70s and sunny, low 70s and nice on Thursday. I'm meteorologist Steve Hamilton.
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WFAV 95.1, middle of your 7 o'clock hour on a Monday night. Grego kicking it with you till midnight. 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

WFAV 95.1, getting closer to 8 o'clock. It's Greg O with more hits on the way. Don't forget to kick it with me for the 95-minute music marathon at 9. Right now, it's Malcolm Todd with Earrings. 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

0: 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Getting closer to 8 o'clock with Greg O. kicking it with you all the way until midnight. More coming up from Olivia Dean, Ariana Grande, and of course, in just about an hour, we're going to kick off that 95-minute music marathon, something that we do a little bit every night. We'll get into that in just a bit here on WFAV 95.1.
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5: High pressure is covering all of the northern and central plains and extending into the midwestern states, so our weather pattern looks pretty good for a while. It'll be clear for the overnight hours, our low in the mid-40s. Really nice on Tuesday, mid-70s, a little bit breezy but not bad, and we should have sunshine through the day. Clear in mid-50s on Tuesday night, and then on Wednesday we're looking good, upper 70s and sunny, low 70s and nice on Thursday. I'm meteorologist Steve Hamilton.
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0: WFAV 95.1. Just past 8 o'clock on a Monday night, it's Grego with much more to come. We're bringing you all of your favorite hits and reminding you to listen on Wednesday, October 7th. That's this Wednesday for your chance to win a four-pack of admission tickets to the Chabanne's Haunted House on the next WFAV 95.1 Winning Wednesday, brought to you by Bricks and Minifigs. 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Tickets are 10 bucks at the door, and guests 13 and under must be accompanied by an adult. We'll be giving away winning words every hour from 6:10 a.m. till 6:10 p.m. When you text us the word to 815-928-9328, you'll be entered to win. 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
3: High pressure is covering all of the northern and central plains and extending into the midwestern states, so our weather pattern looks pretty good for a while. It'll be clear for the overnight hours, our low in the mid-40s. Really nice on Tuesday, mid-70s, a little bit breezy, but not bad, and we should have sunshine through the day. Clear in mid-50s on Tuesday night, and then on Wednesday, we're looking good, upper 70s and sunny, low 70s and nice on Thursday. I'm meteorologist Steve Hamilton.
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Monday night with Greg O. It's a Monday night. Middle of your 8 o'clock hour. Still got hits on the way, including more from Taylor Swift, Sean Paul. Right now, here's Halsey, Without Me. It's WFAV 95.1.

0: WFAV 95.1, it's a Monday night with Greg O. Your 9 o'clock hour just around the corner, and with it, it brings a 95-minute music marathon. So get ready for all of that and more. And of course, it's all right here on WFAV 95.1.
1: I'm Scott Smith talking with Mayor Sweeney from Hersher. It's the hometown spotlight. Tell me about some of the big events people look forward to in Hersher.
2: Our festivities generally start off in July. We have our annual Corn Bowl, second week in July, and that was just a great turnout. Weather. We have fireworks display afterwards, and that brought in a lot of people and went well. And as far as Labor Day, it's our 105th celebration. And weather cooperated. It was perfect. It was great turnout, and it was good to see everyone in town. We have the American Legion Auxiliary in Hersher is having a steak fry benefit for an honor flight. That's coming up November 7th. So we always usually have a real good turnout for that. It's a great event for a great cause.
1: And the Christmas parade in December. We'll talk more about Hersher all week with our hometown spotlight.
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5: Hi-Pressure is covering all of the northern and central plains and extending into the midwestern states, so our weather pattern looks pretty good for a while. It'll be clear for the overnight hours, our low in the mid-40s. Really nice on Tuesday, mid-70s, a little bit breezy but not bad, and we should have sunshine through the day. Clear in mid-50s on Tuesday night, and then on Wednesday we're looking good, upper 70s and sunny, low 70s and nice on Thursday. I'm meteorologist Steve Hamilton.
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Just past 9 o'clock on this Monday night. It's Greg O till midnight. Of course, we're going to give a shout out to our hometown spotlight. Yeah, it's back. And of course, we've got more hits on the way from Justin Bieber, Wiz Khalifa, and this one. It's Sean Paul. It's the 95-minute music marathon. It's Temperature, and it's 95.1 WFAV.

High pressure is covering all of the northern and central plains and extending into the midwestern states, so our weather pattern looks pretty good for a while. It'll be clear for the overnight hours, our low in the mid-40s. Really nice on Tuesday, mid-70s, a little bit breezy, but not bad, and we should have sunshine through the day. Clear in mid-50s on Tuesday night, and then on Wednesday, we're looking good, upper 70s and sunny, low 70s and nice on Thursday. I'm meteorologist Steve Hamilton.

for you, I guess you're getting everything you want. You bought a new car and your career's really taking off. It's like we never even happened, baby. Tell me what is up with that. And good for you, it's like you never even.

WFAV 95.1. It's Grego on this Monday night in the midst of your 95-minute music marathon. Still more on the way from Zara Larsson, Nelly Furtado, and the Hometown Spotlight. It's back. Right now it's Wiz Khalifa. See you again. It's

WFAV 95.1, it's Greg O. In the midst of your 95-minute music marathon, given that hometown spotlight, it's back for this fall. You can listen for updates this week all about Hersher. And, of course, our Hersher fact for the day is that it's the home of Chris Basalian, legendary wide receiver who set NCAA Division III records at Illinois Wesleyan before being inducted into the College Hall of Fame in 2012. Of course, Rebecca will be reporting, will be in Hersher this Friday night at Cole City at Hersher High School football game. It's going to be a great time. Stop by between 6 and 7 p.m. for your chance to win University of Illinois football tickets for the upcoming game on October 24th against Oregon. WFAV 95.1 continuing this 95-minute music marathon with one from Zara Larsson. Here's Midnight Sun. It's Greg O here on WFAV 95.1.

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It's the 95-minute music marathon, continuing into the 10 o'clock hour with more hits on the way. We have more coming up from Benson Boone, Maroon 5, Taylor Swift. Here's Ariana Grande with Seven Wings here on WFAV 95.1.

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WFAV 95.1, middle of your 10 o'clock hour. It's Monday night with Greg O. I'm here with you, and we're about to bring that 95-minute music marathon to a close. Let's keep it rolling with the Maroon 5. She Will Be Loved. 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

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Grego, just coming off of that 95-minute music marathon. We still got more hits for you. 95 minutes worth of hits ain't enough. 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

0: WFAV 95.1, nearly 11 o'clock on a Monday night. It's Greg O back till midnight with more coming up from Usher, Tame Impala, and so much more, all in your 11 o'clock hour. But first, giving a shout out to this week's Workplace of the Week, the Kankakee County Supervisor of Assessments Office in Kankakee. They were nominated by Christine Anderson and won those 6 McDonald's coupons, good for their choice of extra value meal. And of course, that's from the JJC and Lindman Family McDonald's. 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
2: High pressure is covering all of the northern and central plains and extending into the midwestern states, so our weather pattern looks pretty good for a while. It'll be clear for the overnight hours, our low in the mid-40s. Really nice on Tuesday, mid-70s, a little bit breezy, but not bad, and we should have sunshine through the day. Clear in mid-50s on Tuesday night, and then on Wednesday, we're looking good, upper 70s and sunny, low 70s and nice on Thursday. I'm meteorologist Steve Hamilton.
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0: 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Just past 11 o'clock on a Monday night, it's Greg O. One last hour left in your Monday. So let's kick it right with more from Kelly Clarkson, Stella Lefty, and kick it off with Mr. Worldwide. It's Pitbull with Give Me Everything. 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
1: Me not working hard. Yeah, right, picture that with a Kodak. Or better yet, go to Times Square, take a picture of me with a Kodak. Took my life from negative to positive, I just want y'all to know that. And tonight, let's enjoy life. Pitbull,

0: 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Just past 11 o'clock on a Monday night, it's Greg O here till midnight with hits coming up from Walk the Moon, Stella Lefty, and so much more. 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
5: High pressure is covering all of the northern and central plains and extending into the midwestern states, so our weather pattern looks pretty good for a while. It'll be clear for the overnight hours, our low in the mid-40s. Really nice on Tuesday, mid-70s, a little bit breezy, but not bad, and we should have sunshine through the day. Clear in mid-50s on Tuesday night, and then on Wednesday, we're looking good, upper 70s and sunny, low 70s and nice on Thursday. I'm meteorologist Steve Hamilton.
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95.1, middle of your 11 o'clock hour. It's Monday night with Greg O. More coming up from Walk the Moon, Stella Lefty. And right now, it's Kelly Clarkson with Since You've Been Gone. 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

WFAP 95.1, nearly 11 o'clock on a Monday night. It's Greg O till midnight. Keeping it rolling, a little bit left in the tank for you. So here's Stella Lefty with Boston on WFAV 95.1. On a

0: 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Nearly midnight. It's me, Greg O, getting out of here. Back tonight from just around 7 till midnight to do the whole shebang all over again, including giving you that 95-minute music marathon. Until then, I'll leave you with the show so great it's got to be late. WFAV's Late Show from midnight till 5 a.m. Then you can kick off your day with the Scott Show from 5 till 10. I'll talk to you soon right here on WFAV 95.1.
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4: High pressure is covering all of the northern and central plains and extending into the midwestern states, so our weather pattern looks pretty good for a while. It'll be clear for the overnight hours, our low in the mid-40s. Really nice on Tuesday, mid-70s, a little bit breezy but not bad, and we should have sunshine through the day. Clear in mid-50s on Tuesday night, and then on Wednesday we're looking good, upper 70s and sunny, low 70s and nice on Thursday. I'm meteorologist Steve Hamilton.
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1: High pressure is covering all of the northern and central plains and extending into the midwestern states, so our weather pattern looks pretty good for a while. It'll be clear for the overnight hours, our low in the mid-40s. Really nice on Tuesday, mid-70s, a little bit breezy, but not bad, and we should have sunshine through the day. Clear in mid-50s on Tuesday night, and then on Wednesday, we're looking good, upper 70s and sunny, low 70s and nice on Thursday. I'm meteorologist Steve Hamilton.
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2: High pressure is covering all of the northern and central plains and extending into the midwestern states, so our weather pattern looks pretty good for a while. It'll be clear for the overnight hours, our low in the mid-40s. Really nice on Tuesday, mid-70s, a little bit breezy, but not bad, and we should have sunshine through the day. Clear in mid-50s on Tuesday night, and then on Wednesday, we're looking good, upper 70s and sunny, low 70s and nice on Thursday. I'm meteorologist Steve Hamilton.
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1: High pressure is covering all of the northern and central plains and extending into the midwestern states, so our weather pattern looks pretty good for a while. It'll be clear for the overnight hours, our low in the mid-40s. Really nice on Tuesday, mid-70s, a little bit breezy but not bad, and we should have sunshine through the day. Clear in mid-50s on Tuesday night, and then on Wednesday we're looking good, upper 70s and sunny, low 70s and nice on Thursday. I'm meteorologist Steve Hamilton.
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2: iTricia is covering all of the northern and central plains and extending into the midwestern states, so our weather pattern looks pretty good for a while. It'll be clear for the overnight hours, our low in the mid-40s. Really nice on Tuesday, mid-70s, a little bit breezy but not bad, and we should have sunshine through the day. Clear in mid-50s on Tuesday night, and then on Wednesday we're looking good, upper 70s and sunny, low 70s and nice on Thursday. I'm meteorologist Steve Hamilton.
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0: when you hear one of your favorites, you don't even need to look. 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
1: High pressure is covering all of the northern and central plains and extending into the midwestern states, so our weather pattern looks pretty good for a while. It'll be clear for the overnight hours, our low in the mid-40s. Really nice on Tuesday, mid-70s, a little bit breezy but not bad, and we should have sunshine through the day. Clear in mid-50s on Tuesday night, and then on Wednesday we're looking good, upper 70s and sunny, low 70s and nice on Thursday. I'm meteorologist Steve Hamilton.
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1: iTricia is covering all of the northern and central plains and extending into the midwestern states, so our weather pattern looks pretty good for a while. It'll be clear for the overnight hours, our low in the mid-40s. Really nice on Tuesday, mid-70s, a little bit breezy but not bad, and we should have sunshine through the day. Clear in mid-50s on Tuesday night, and then on Wednesday we're looking good, upper 70s and sunny, low 70s and nice on Thursday. I'm meteorologist Steve Hamilton.
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2: High pressure is covering all of the northern and central plains and extending into the midwestern states, so our weather pattern looks pretty good for a while. It'll be clear for the overnight hours, our low in the mid-40s. Really nice on Tuesday, mid-70s, a little bit breezy but not bad, and we should have sunshine through the day. Clear in mid-50s on Tuesday night, and then on Wednesday we're looking good, upper 70s and sunny, low 70s and nice on Thursday. I'm meteorologist Steve Hamilton.
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1: High pressure is covering all of the northern and central plains and extending into the midwestern states, so our weather pattern looks pretty good for a while. It'll be clear for the overnight hours, our low in the mid-40s. Really nice on Tuesday, mid-70s, a little bit breezy, but not bad, and we should have sunshine through the day. Clear in mid-50s on Tuesday night, and then on Wednesday, we're looking good, upper 70s and sunny, low 70s and nice on Thursday. I'm meteorologist Steve Hamilton.
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1: Hi-Tricia is covering all of the northern and central plains and extending into the midwestern states, so our weather pattern looks pretty good for a while. It'll be clear for the overnight hours, our low in the mid-40s. Really nice on Tuesday, mid-70s, a little bit breezy but not bad, and we should have sunshine through the day, clear in mid-50s on Tuesday night. And then on Wednesday, we're looking good, upper 70s and sunny, low 70s and nice on Thursday. I'm meteorologist Steve Hamilton.
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2: Daytime highs going way above average today and again tomorrow, and it looks like most of the week with that high pressure system parked over the Midwestern states. Will be a little bit breezy today, but lots of sun, and we're going into the mid-70s. Overnight, clear skies, mid-50s, and then not as windy on Wednesday. Lots of sun, and it will warm up a couple of degrees. We'll hit the upper 70s, maybe 80. Then we'll cool back down to the low 70s for Thursday and Friday. I'm meteorologist Steve Hamilton.
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That's Smashing Pumpkins. They have a show this month at the United Center. Hi there. My name is Scott, joining you. WFAV 95.1 with Zara Larson. Midnight Sun.

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There is a ribbon cutting this week on Wednesday. That'll be tomorrow. Ribbon cutting starts at 5, Crosswell Ford. 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

tried to the top, I've been out of shape, taking out the box, I'm an astronaut. I blasted off the planet, rock that caused catastrophe, and it matters more because I had it. Now I had a thought about wreaking havoc on an opposition, kind of shocking, they want a static with precision. I'm automatic, quarterback, I ain't talking, second packet, pack it up, I don't panic, batter up, who the baddest, it don't matter, cause we is your th-

We will do it again tonight. The 95-Minute Music Marathon starts at 9 p.m. tonight on WFAV 95.1. Here's Olivia Dean.

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2: Daytime highs going way above average today and again tomorrow, and it looks like most of the week with that high pressure system parked over the Midwestern states. We'll be a little bit breezy today, but lots of sun, and we're going into the mid 70s. Overnight, clear skies, mid 50s, and then not as windy on Wednesday. Lots of sun, and it will warm up a couple of degrees. We'll hit the upper 70s, maybe 80. Then we'll cool back down to the low 70s for Thursday and Friday. I'm meteorologist Steve Hamilton.
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Dracula, Tim and Paula and Jenny on WFAV 95.1. It's Scott Smith, the Scott Show. Bears won over the Jets, and now they'll play at Green Bay on Sunday. So that means Friday and Saturday, Miller Lite pregame previews will get you ready for that one. WFAV.

Noah Kahn. This week, our hometown spotlight, WFAV 95.1. It is back for the fall, and this week, Hersher. So that means Friday night, we got to go somewhere. How about the Hersher High School football game? Rebecca will broadcast from 6 until 7 p.m. leading up to the varsity game, Cole City at Hersher. So that's Friday night. And yeah, University of Illinois football tickets you could win too. WFAV 95.1.

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1: Daytime highs going way above average today and again tomorrow, and it looks like most of the week with that high pressure system parked over the Midwestern states. We'll be a little bit breezy today, but lots of sun, and we're going into the mid 70s. Overnight, clear skies, mid 50s, and then not as windy on Wednesday. Lots of sun, and it will warm up a couple of degrees. We'll hit the upper 70s, maybe 80. Then we'll cool back down to the low 70s for Thursday and Friday. I'm meteorologist Steve Hamilton.
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2: But I understand why. See, it's burning me to hold on to this. I know this is something I gotta do, but that don't mean I want to. What I'm trying to say is that

Magic the Band with Rude, and it's 6:08. Today's sunny, high about 75, a little warmer than that tomorrow. All right, so I was out, you know, whenever I, now that I've got a growing record collection with vinyl, and I saw the Dizzy Up the Girl has been, I guess it's been reissued or something, because I see it everywhere, the classic Goo Goo Dolls album. We're going to hear a song from that coming up here in a few minutes. First, Olivia Rodrigo, WFAV 95.1, your favorites.

There we go. We needed that. The Goo Goo Dolls on WFAV 95.1, your favorites. By the way, join our afternoon host, Rebecca, over at Hersher High School on Friday night, hanging out from between 6 and 7 before the Cole City at Hersher game. And we'll have some U of I tickets. It's part of our hometown spotlight this week, all about Hersher. 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
1: One of the region's last remaining video rental stores has closed its doors after 41 years in business. According to multiple Facebook posts, Mokena Video on Front Street in Mokena, just about 40 minutes north of Kankakee County, hit the rewind button one last time on Friday. Owner Bob Breunig opened Mokena Video in November 1985 with 650 movies people could rent out. Over the decades, the store grew to offer customers over 23,000 titles to choose from in either DVD, Blu-ray, VHS, or video game formats. In Kankakee County, the last video rental store to close its doors was Family Video in Bourbonnais in the early months of 2021. That's the latest. I'm Jake Lamore on WFAV.
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2: The following is a test of the emergency alert system. 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
3: Coach, can you talk about the latest trade rumors?
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Shaboozy on WFAV 95.1. It is 6:28 in the morning. Appreciate you being here. This is the Scott Show. 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

That is Somber. My Body Isn't Ready at 6:36 and WFAV 95.1. 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

It is 6:40 in the morning. I hope you're off to a good start, or maybe your day's been going on for a while. You're like, yeah, man, I've been up. appreciate you being here.

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We'll Say My Name. 647, we did hear from Christine Anderson, who nominated Kankakee County Supervisor of Assessments Office as our Workplace of the Week. You're all getting hooked up. So, Christine and some coworkers, some food from JJC and Lemon Family McDonald's. 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
1: The Bears visit the Packers on Sunday. Village of Bourbonnais has a unique way for you to enjoy the game with a bunch of your friends at the Grove. Village Director of Marketing and Community Engagement, Lindy Casey, says tailgating starts at the Grove at 9 o'clock Sunday morning. 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
2: 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We have some face painting and activities for the kids, yard games, basically everything that you would expect at a tailgate. But we're bringing Chicago here back to Bourbonnais.
1: 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I'm Rob West on WFAB.
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3: Daytime highs going way above average today and again tomorrow, and it looks like most of the week with that high pressure system parked over the Midwestern states. We'll be a little bit breezy today, but lots of sun, and we're going into the mid-70s. Overnight, clear skies, mid-50s, and then not as windy on Wednesday. Lots of sun, and it will warm up a couple of degrees. We'll hit the upper 70s, maybe 80. Then we'll cool back down to the low 70s for Thursday and Friday. I'm meteorologist Steve Hamilton.
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We've been playing your favorites back to back to back this morning on WFAV 95.1. That is Khalid with Talk and more music in moments. First, let's cover local sports. Yesterday, in girls high school flag football, the IHSA Regionals, Bishop McNamara earned a 55-12 victory over Normal University. They're having a great season. Rally Bourbonnais, the same. Well, they had a first-round bye. They defeated Joliet West 18-8. Now, this sets up two of our local teams in the regional championship game between Bishop Mac and Bradley Bourbonnais on Wednesday at BBCHS. In high school girls volleyball, winners included St. Anne, Piatone, and Central. That's local sports brought to you by Planet Fitness and the Shops of Meadowview in Kankakee and planetfitness.com. Scott Show rolling on with Cat's Eye.

0: 95.1 is keeping up with what's happening. This is the latest. Brought to you by First Trust Bank, Aroma Park, Bourbonnais, Kankakee, and Danforth. Banking as it should be.
1: Over 120,000 cases of 28-ounce bottles of Gatorade are being recalled across 37 states, including Illinois and Indiana. Rob West has more.
2: Jake, PepsiCo Incorporated says they're recalling bottles of Gatorade Lemon Lime, Gatorade Lemon Lime Zero, Gatorade Orange, and Gatorade Orange Zero due to undeclared yellow number 6 and possibly yellow number 5, according to the FDA. The FDA categorized the recall as a Class 2 on October the 2nd, the second highest in the agency's three recall categories. A Class 2 recall means exposure to the product may cause temporary or medically reversible adverse health effects. You can find the details on the recall on the FDA's website. I'm Rob West.
1: That's the latest. I'm Jake Lamore on WFAV.
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8: Daytime highs going way above average today and again tomorrow, and it looks like most of the week with that high pressure system parked over the Midwestern states. We'll be a little bit breezy today, but lots of sun, and we're going into the mid-70s. Overnight, clear skies, mid-50s, and then not as windy on Wednesday. Lots of sun, and it will warm up a couple of degrees. We'll hit the upper 70s, maybe 80. Then we'll cool back down to the low 70s for Thursday and Friday. I'm meteorologist Steve Hamilton.
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Katy Perry, Firework, WFAV 95.1. I did mention local sports. Tomorrow, we're set up for an exciting game. This is like all city, but all for the regionals. As in girls flag football with the IHSA at the Bradley Bourbonnais Regional. Championship game tomorrow on Wednesday is going to be between Bishop McNamara and the game we played at Bradley Bourbonnais. So Bishop Mac against BBCHS. WFAV 95.1. Hi there. Thank you for listening. It's Stella Lefty. Oh, no.

0: That is Fall Out Boy with Centuries on WFAV 95.1, playing your favorites from the 2000s. So now, hi there, this is The Scott Show. Okay, Village Bourbonnais going to get a party put together. The tailgate at the Grove for the Bears-Packers game, a viewing party on Sunday. So kickoff's at noon, but you could actually register and reserve a spot for the tailgate, which will be going from 9 to noon. Our WFAV will be out there. We're going to broadcast between 10:30 and noon with Best Jess and Mike Tamano out there, and prizes, and, you know, so wear your Bears stuff. And even if you don't go to the tailgate, they'll have the game on for Bears-Packers. So you can join your friends and neighbors, get your spot there on the Grove, have a party. 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
1: It's been a long time. We shouldn't have left you without a note.

Benson Boone, Time of My Life on WFAV 95.1. Hi there. This is the Scott Show. How are ya? There are several blood drives with the American Red Cross to let you know about. You can see the whole list at WFAV951.com. Coming up Thursday, October 15th, for example, 11 to 5 there at Northfield Square Mall. It's the Scott Show. We go.

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1: We've entered pumpkin carving season, and that simple artistic act sends about 2,000 people to the ER every year. Bree Tennis has more.
2: Halloween comes with blood and gore, and that's great as long as it's not from you. The National Institutes of Health says pumpkin carving can lead to lacerations, severed tendons, even accidental digit amputation. And it's usually from the slip of a knife. But experts say there's an easy solution. Ditch the kitchen knife and reach for the carving kit with a saw. They're statistically safer, and you'll be less apt to bleed. I'm Bree Tennis.
1: And there was no winner in last night's Powerball drawing. That means tomorrow night's jackpot now sits at an estimated $485 million. Jackpot for tonight's Mega Millions drawing, $345 mil. Experts say the odds of winning about 1 in 292 million. That is the latest. Have a good rest of your day. Be safe, everybody. I'm Rob West on WFAB.
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5: Daytime highs going way above average today and again tomorrow, and it looks like most of the week with that high pressure system parked over the Midwestern states. We'll be a little bit breezy today, but lots of sun, and we're going into the mid-70s. Overnight, clear skies, mid-50s, and then not as windy on Wednesday. Lots of sun, and it will warm up a couple of degrees. We'll hit the upper 70s, maybe 80. Then we'll cool back down to the low 70s for Thursday and Friday. I'm meteorologist Steve Hamilton.
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7:55. It's going to be a nice day. It's WFAV 95.1, sunny high of 75. Hey, I just listened to this album, like, start to finish last night. I don't know why. I was like, let's do it. And I did. While I was doing stuff around the house. And I enjoyed it. From Meteora at Lincoln Park, WFAV 95.1, your favorites from the 2000s to now.

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WFAV 95.1. It is a few minutes past 8 o'clock. I'm Scott Smith. It's the Scott Show. We're looking at some really nice weather today. Tomorrow, there is a flag football game. We'll tell you more in two songs.

WFAV 95.1, Teenage Dream, Katy Perry at 8:14. Sunny today, high about 75. Hi there, it's Scott Smith, The Scott Show. And in local sports, we're set up for an exciting game tomorrow. In high school girls flag football yesterday at the IHSA Regionals on Monday, Bishop McNamara earned a 55-12 victory over Normal University. Bradley Bourbonnais, who's hosting the Regionals, had a first-round bye. They defeated Joliet West 18-8, so that sets up like an all-city championship game between Bishop Mac and BBCHS Wednesday at Bradley Bourbonnais. In high school girls volleyball, winners included St. Ann, Piatone, and Central, and that's local sports. We'll catch you up with the latest in a few. 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
1: Iroquois Memorial Hospital in Watseka has welcomed a new chief financial officer. According to a press release from Monday, Stella Worley has been assigned to the role. Before coming to IMH, Worley spent most of her career at various hospitals in Colorado, where she held positions in patient care support, safety, revenue cycling management, and finance before serving as a CFO and CEO. Michael Tilstra, IMH CEO, says Worley brings strong financial experience, but she also understands what this hospital means to people who depend on it. IMH serves patients through its hospital in Watseka, clinics in Illinois and Indiana, and services including home health, hospice, and rehabilitation. That's the latest. I'm Jake Lamore on WFAV.
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5: Daytime highs going way above average today and again tomorrow, and it looks like most of the week with that high pressure system parked over the Midwestern states. We'll be a little bit breezy today, but lots of sun, and we're going into the mid 70s. Overnight, clear skies, mid 50s, and then not as windy on Wednesday. Lots of sun, and it will warm up a couple of degrees. We'll hit the upper 70s, maybe 80. Then we'll cool back down to the low 70s for Thursday and Friday. I'm meteorologist Steve Hamilton.
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Hello, Hersher. Our hometown spotlight this week. I talked to Mayor Shannon Sweeney and playing you audio from that conversation throughout the week. So we'll do that later on this morning. And then, by the way, we're stopping into Hersher on Friday night. Rebecca will be at the game, the high school football game. Between 6 and 7, stop by our area and try to win some U of I tickets as we're hanging out in Hersher for the Coal City at Hersher football game on Friday night. 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

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All right, BTS, because, you know, it's been a minute. Let's hear one of their greatest hits coming up in a few. Also, a little bit later, Beyonce, as we're rolling through your favorites. On a Tuesday morning, tomorrow, Shabam's Haunted House tickets for Winning Wednesday. That's presented by Bricks and Minifix. It's going to be a good one tomorrow. Here's Chainsmokers and Daya. Don't Let Me Down. Scott Show, WFAV.

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1: One of the region's last remaining video rental stores has closed its doors after 41 years in business. 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I'm Jake Lamore on WFAV.
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6: Daytime highs going way above average today and again tomorrow, and it looks like most of the week with that high pressure system parked over the Midwestern states. We'll be a little bit breezy today, but lots of sun, and we're going into the mid-70s. Overnight, clear skies, mid-50s, and then not as windy on Wednesday. Lots of sun, and it will warm up a couple of degrees. We'll hit the upper 70s, maybe 80. Then we'll cool back down to the low 70s for Thursday and Friday. I'm meteorologist Steve Hamilton.
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Patient Zero, that's the newest one from Taylor Swift from Life of a Showgirl Encore. Well, we got four brand new songs from Taylor Swift. It's WFAV at 9:17. Catch up with the latest over in the newsroom here in a few minutes. Plus, we do have an opportunity for you in our Scott Show Meal to Go. Share more of those details in the next 10 minutes as well. Here's Olivia Dean.

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1: The Bears visit the Packers on Sunday. Village of Bourbonnais has a unique way for you to enjoy the game with a bunch of your friends at the Grove. Village Director of Marketing and Community Engagement Lindy Casey says tailgating starts at the Grove at 9 o'clock Sunday morning. 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
2: 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We'll have contests for best tailgate. We have some face painting and activities for the kids, yard games, basically everything that you would expect at a tailgate. But we're bringing Chicago here back to Bourbonnais.
1: Casey says that there are a limited number of slots available for the tailgating. You can reserve a space through the village's website. That is the latest. Have a good rest of your day. Be safe, everybody. I'm Rob West on WFAV.
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8: Daytime highs going way above average today and again tomorrow, and it looks like most of the week with that high pressure system parked over the Midwestern states. Will be a little bit breezy today, but lots of sun, and we're going into the mid-70s. Overnight, clear skies, mid-50s, and then not as windy on Wednesday. Lots of sun, and it will warm up a couple of degrees. We'll hit the upper 70s, maybe 80. Then we'll cool back down to the low 70s for Thursday and Friday. I'm meteorologist Steve Hamilton.
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And, well, two of the new protein pockets could be yours. 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Good luck.

That is Matchbox 20 on WFAV 95.1. I'm Scott. It is 58 degrees right now in Piatone. Coming up, music from Sia, Ariana Grande, now Olivia Dean. Play your favorites on WFAV 95.1. This one is called A Couple Minutes. Sunny today, high of 75.

0: 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I saw a good portion of the White Sox game on TV yesterday. And now with the win, they're up 2-0 in the American League Division Series, getting that win over Cleveland. So they go play in Chicago tomorrow. Tickets will be very expensive to get in there. But Sox trying to wrap it up. 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
4: Daytime highs going way above average today and again tomorrow, and it looks like most of the week with that high pressure system parked over the Midwestern states. We'll be a little bit breezy today, but lots of sun, and we're going into the mid-70s. Overnight, clear skies, mid-50s, and then not as windy on Wednesday. Lots of sun, and it will warm up a couple of degrees. We'll hit the upper 70s, maybe 80. Then we'll cool back down to the low 70s for Thursday and Friday. I'm meteorologist Steve Hamilton.
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Panic at the Disco, I write sins, not tragedies. And the anthem for the millennial peeps, that's for sure. And a pretty great way to put some pep in her step to start the day. Yeah, it's best as. Hey, I'll be right back with a lecture boost and our daily words of affirmation for 6th of October in just a bit. But for now, for 10 a.m., Scott, he just wrapped up the morning show and I'm taking over until 2 p.m. Yeah, taking over the studio and the official playlist for what is another beautiful day to be alive. So stick around for your favorites from Noah, Usher, and so many more. Also to celebrate this Tuesday with a new mashup during the lunch hour as well. But for now, it's Zed and Alessia Cara on WFAV with Stay.

0: Orbiter on WFAV 95.1. That's Noah Kahn. And back together for the good time once again, peeps. Yeah, it's Best Jazz. You ready to have a really great day? Well, ready or not, that is the goal. So let's get it going with a positive push in the right direction and our daily words of affirmation. They are inspired by our friends at Harbor House of Kankakee and Watsika. Now repeat after me. I allow myself to love who I am, not who I think I should be. That's right. Self-love isn't a reward reserved for when you finally fix yourself, and you don't need to earn acceptance by living up to an imagined like version of who you should be. In fact, embracing who you are actually today with all your quirks, ongoing growth, and messy beauty is where true healing begins. So keep in mind out there today, real peace, it comes from calling a truce with where you are right now. And keep it here for Green Day, Still Lefty, and more of your favorites. But first, time for another check of the latest for today on WFAV 95.1.
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2: Over 120,000 cases of 28-ounce bottles of Gatorade are being recalled across 37 states, including Illinois and Indiana. Rob West has more.
3: Jake, PepsiCo Incorporated says they're recalling bottles of Gatorade Lemon Lime, Gatorade Lemon Lime Zero, Gatorade Orange, and Gatorade Orange Zero due to undeclared yellow number 6 and possibly yellow number 5, according to the FDA. The FDA categorized the recall as a Class 2 on October the 2nd, the second highest in the agency's three recall categories. A Class 2 recall means exposure to the product may cause temporary or medically reversible adverse health effects. You can find the details on the recall on the FDA's website. I'm Rob West.
2: That's the latest. I'm Jake Lamore on WFAV.
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9: Daytime highs going way above average today and again tomorrow, and it looks like most of the week with that high pressure system parked over the Midwestern states. We'll be a little bit breezy today, but lots of sun, and we're going into the mid-70s. Overnight, clear skies, mid-50s, and then not as windy on Wednesday. Lots of sun, and we'll warm up a couple of degrees. We'll hit the upper 70s, maybe 80. Then we'll cool back down to the low 70s for Thursday and Friday. I'm meteorologist Steve Hamilton.
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95.1 and hey peeps, it's Best Jess. You know, we're sending our girl Rebecca back to high school this week. Yeah, I shudder the thought, but our weekly hometown spotlight series returns and Hersher is first up. So Tiger Country, be on the lookout for us while we're set up from 6 until 7 p.m. this Friday night. Stop by to say hello while Rebecca's hanging out at her alma mater, the high school, and cheer on the Hersher football team as they take on Cole City coming up on the 9th as well. It's going to be a good game and a good time, so don't miss our stop in Hersher for our hometown spotlight for the week on WFAV. For now, though, DJ got us funnel up. It's Usher and Pitbull.

Dominic did confess later on that, you know, landing a date with him is pretty easy. Yeah, he's easy to please. You just gotta smile at him and be nice. So there you go. It's Best Just. And taking us back to the music now on WFAV, Shawn Mendes, There's Nothing Holding Me Back.

0: All right, peeps, your next chance to win big from WFAV 95.1 is right around the corner, and tomorrow's Winning Wednesday. Well, we're getting spooky with it. That's right, it's Best Jess. How would you like to bring the crew to experience this year's Chabanne's Haunted House and see who's the bravest of the bunch for free? Well, all you gotta do is stay locked in from 6A to 6B and listen for the new keyword to enter with every single hour, then text them to our contest line before we get a fresh one. Yeah, that's what gets you in the running. But anyways, keep in mind, the more you catch, the better your chances are that the odds will be in your favor on Thursday when we announce our lucky winner, who scores a 4-pack of admission tickets to the Chabanne's Haunted House on us. I mean, how great is that? The Village, they never disappoint and always puts on a really good show every year, so better get some rest tonight and don't miss out during tomorrow's Winning Wednesday right here on WFAV. For now, though, almost 11 a.m., we have Ray, Ed, Taylor, and more on the way, so stick around.
1: It's our hometown spotlight. This week, we're going to learn more about Hersher. We're joined by Mayor Shannon Sweeney. Hello.
2: Hey there. How are you? Thanks for having me.
1: So how long have you been mayor of Hersher?
2: Going on 6 years now. I started on the board as a trustee in 2013 and then have been mayor for 6 years.
1: How would you describe Hersher?
2: I mean, that's a difficult one. It's a small, quiet town, western Kankakee County, kind of out in the middle of nowhere. And we sort of like it that way. Low growth. Maybe a couple of houses a year, great school district. It's just a nice, quiet little town.
1: And we're going to learn more about Hersher this week with our hometown spotlight.
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6: Daytime highs going way above average today and again tomorrow, and it looks like most of the week with that high pressure system parked over the Midwestern states. We'll be a little bit breezy today, but lots of sun, and we're going into the mid-70s. Overnight, clear skies, mid-50s, and then not as windy on Wednesday. Lots of sun, and it will warm up a couple of degrees. We'll hit the upper 70s, maybe 80. Then we'll cool back down to the low 70s for Thursday and Friday. I'm meteorologist Steve Hamilton.
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Ed Sheeran on WFAV 95.1 with Perfect. And Ed and his Loop Tour will be rolling into Indy this weekend. Yeah, I know our lucky ticket winners are really looking forward to that show at Lucas Oil Stadium on the 10th. But hey, country singer Zach Bryan's going to be wearing a shirt in support of Macklemore during his recent tour stop at Robert Kraft's Gillette Stadium. You see it? Let me know. Meanwhile, it's Best Jazz, and I'm so glad you're here. It's after 11 a.m. on this Tuesday, the 6th of October. So I really hope you're already enjoying your day. But all yours for the fun until 2 p.m. We do have plenty of your favorites to jam out to on the way this hour. And as you know, it is always another beautiful day to be alive. Don't you dare waste it. Meanwhile, on WFAV, Taylor is up next with some Bad Blood. Hey, now we got-

0: Bonnie Isn't Ready, that somber on WFAV 95.1. Before that was Harry Styles. You know what, peeps? If you were trying to grab tickets online, you might want to double-check your screen, because some journalists over at NBC decided to test out ticket reselling sites like StubHub by searching for the exact same Harry Styles concert ticket, same date, same section, same rows, and same seats. But the result? 8 completely different prices for the exact same ticket. How awful is that? While the seller's base prices did the same, StubHub added service fees swung widely, like creating a massive $62 gap between the lowest and highest total prices. So next, the team tried searching in incognito mode, and that giant price gap shrank down to just $19, while over on the mobile app without logging in, almost every single person saw the exact same price. So what's up with this? StubHub, they say these variations are just part of a randomized testing on the fees. They're not based on personal data location or search history, but either way, it definitely pays to shop smart. And pro tip here, if you're like, for your next concert run, open up incognito mode or check the app before hitting buy to make sure that you're snagging the best deal, all right? And for now, we do have more of your favorites on the way, and it's time for our next Check of the Latest for today on WFAV 95.1.
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3: We've entered pumpkin carving season, and that simple artistic act sends about 2,000 people to the ER every year. Bree Tennis has more.
4: Halloween comes with blood and gore, and that's great as long as it's not from you. The National Institutes of Health says pumpkin carving can lead to lacerations, severed tendons, even accidental digit amputation. And it's usually from the slip of a knife. But experts say there's an easy solution. Ditch the kitchen knife and reach for the carving kit with a saw. They're statistically safer, and you'll be less apt to bleed. I'm Bree Tennis.
3: And there was no winner in last night's Powerball drawing. That means tomorrow night's jackpot now sits at an estimated $485 million. Jackpot for tonight's Mega Millions drawing, $345 mil. Experts say the odds of winning about 1 in 292 million. That is the latest. Have a good rest of your day. Be safe, everybody. I'm Rob West on WFAV.
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10: Daytime highs going way above average today and again tomorrow, and it looks like most of the week with that high pressure system parked over the Midwestern states. We'll be a little bit breezy today, but lots of sun, and we're going into the mid-70s. Overnight, clear skies, mid-50s, and then not as windy on Wednesday. Lots of sun, and it will warm up a couple of degrees. We'll hit the upper 70s, maybe 80. Then we'll cool back down to the low 70s for Thursday and Friday. I'm meteorologist Steve Hamilton.
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Alex Warren and Emerald Eyes on WFAV 95.1. And hey, Alex's dad loved John Mayer, I guess. And according to the singer, after his dad passed away, when he first got in the car, a John Mayer song actually was playing on the radio. So when he was working on his new album here, like, he wanted to pay homage to the man who made him. And he added his vocals to a song. Then he reached out to John Mayer to ask if he would please, please be on it too. So John did a guitar solo for Alex Warren. That way, like, his late father's name would be next to John Mayer and his own name on that song credits. I mean, how amazing is that? It's Best Jess on WFAV. And we're getting back to it now with Nelly and Kelly Rowland. It's Dilemma.

0: Cat's Eyes on WFAV 95.1 with Animal. And heads up, peeps, this Saturday, the Villas at Hersher Assisted Living Facility. They're going to host a Scarecrow Fest and Trunk or Treat. Yeah, also a craft show, petting zoo, food trucks, and live entertainment on site. So come check that out this weekend. And any interested vendors can still register a booth by calling Natalie. But go celebrate spooky season at the Villas at Hersher.
1: My hometown, my
0: That's right. Hersher is our hometown spotlight for the week. This Friday night, Rebecca's going to be at the high school for the football game and giving away U of I versus Oregon football tickets, too. So stop by to see her later this week. And for now, on WFAV, David Guetta and Bebe Rexha. I'm good.

0: 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Now, peeps, I can't believe I didn't check this out sooner, but I finally gave the show Paradise a try on Hulu, and I was obsessed. Yeah. About the world after an apocalyptic event happens with some of the world's most influential people and their families thriving safely inside a cave that they turned into some, like, bunker that looked exactly like a normal neighborhood would above ground. But everybody outside is pretty much just, like, presumed dead. But they aren't, by the way, and people inside this little safe place, they start dying. Now, it's only season one. Like I said, I have so many questions. Who killed the president? Will Xavier ever find his wife? And what on earth is Sinatra up to? By the way, it doesn't seem like it's anything good, and I honestly can't wait to find out what happens next on Paradise. It's your girl, Best Jess, and that's my WFAV, Stream Pick of the Week, powered by Surf Internet, which, looking for internet that actually keeps up with your life without breaking your bank, say hello to Surf. 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
4: Little breezy today, but we're in a pretty good weather pattern for a while with high pressure hanging out over the Midwestern states. Lots of sun, mid-70s for the afternoon high today, just a little bit breezy. And then tonight will be clear. We're in the mid-50s and then sunny on Wednesday, upper 70s again. It'll be clear on Wednesday night. We'll have a low near 50, dry cold front moving through, so that will cool us off on Thursday and Friday. Highs around 70 and sunny. I'm meteorologist Steve Hamilton.
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1: Funds. We are young on WFAV 95.1. And what's up, peeps? The Fitch Chatter Noon on the 6th of October. And fingers crossed, you're thoroughly enjoying your day so far. Yeah, it's best just. Thanks for tuning in for my fun while I'm in the studio until 2 p.m. And another beautiful day to be alive, of course. We'll be celebrating very shortly in our usual style and enjoying a brand new mashup of the week. But this one will have a spooky twist. Yeah, stay tuned for the 2-for-1 special and for today's 2-for-Tuesday celebration. And what is your dream karaoke rotation, real quick? Think on that. But recently, at a fashion show somewhere, Nicole Kidman, Dua Lipa, and Pedro Pascal were all captured on video singing along to the 80s classic, Take On Me, together. It was glorious. But while we think on that, it's Dua Lipa here on WFAV with Break My Heart.
2: I've always been the one to say the first goodbye. 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

Benson Boone's The Time of My Life on WFAV 95.1. And well, peeps, welcome. It's Best Just. Yeah, the first one of October, and we're getting a bit spooky with today's Two for Tuesday celebration. Yeah, by Andrex DJ on TikTok. This Halloween-inspired mashup features a new disco electro-pop song by a musical project out of Australia. Yeah, featuring a South Korean singer. Also an iconic 1983 disco song by the King of Pop. And when mixed together, this is your result.

0: Yeah, Tame Impala featuring Jenny's Dracula remix and Thriller by the one and only Michael Jackson. So let me know what you thought of today's 2-for-1 special, and I'll be back with another one next week. Yeah, join me for the next spooky-themed 2-for-1 or 2-for-Tuesday celebration. For now, though, we're going to get ourselves another check of the latest for today on WFAV 95.1.
1: WFAV 95.1 is keeping up with what's happening. This is the latest. 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
2: Iroquois Memorial Hospital in Watseka has welcomed a new chief financial officer. According to a press release from Monday, Stella Worley has been assigned to the role. Before coming to IMH, Worley spent most of her career at various hospitals in Colorado, where she held positions in patient care support, safety, revenue cycling management, and finance before serving as a CFO and CEO. Michael Tilstra, IMH CEO, says Worley brings strong financial experience, but she also understands what this hospital means to people who depend on it. IMH serves patients through its hospital in Watseka, clinics in Illinois and Indiana, and services including home health, hospice, and rehabilitation. That's the latest. I'm Jake Lamour on WFAV.
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7: A little breezy today, but we're in a pretty good weather pattern for a while with high pressure hanging out over the Midwestern states. Lots of sun, mid-70s for the afternoon high today, just a little bit breezy. And then tonight will be clear. We're in the mid-50s and then sunny on Wednesday, upper 70s again. It'll be clear on Wednesday night. We'll have a low near 50, dry cold front moving through, so that will cool us off on Thursday and Friday. Highs around 70 and sunny. I'm meteorologist Steve Hamilton.
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1: Malcolm Todd and Earrings on WFAV 95.1. Hey, peeps, next up are the Packers this Sunday, October 11th, and it's such a huge game against the Chicago Bears rivals, so get ready to cheer them on and make sure you're listening for our Miller Lite pregame previews at the end of this week, because Friday and Saturday will once again be going over key players, talking injury reports, and so much more for what may be the biggest matchup you have the season. It's Fest Jess. And then for now on WFAV, just go Bears, and Rachel Platten's up next with her fight song.

Teddy Swims on WFAV 95.1. He is such a dad. Oh my gosh, he's loving being a dad right now. And he actually was crying in his feelings in concert recently while singing Small Hands. Yeah, he said, I love you more in this video he posted online. I love you more and more every day, little man. I mean, how sweet is that? Shout out to all the amazing dads out there going, you know, raising amazing humans. Anyways, it's Best Does, and we're getting back to the music now on WFAV with Olivia Rodrigo saying good for you.

for you, I guess you're getting everything you want. You bought a new car and your career's really taking off. 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

0: 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We'll be celebrating them all day, every day through Sunday, and it's all thanks to Christine Anderson. She's the one who nominated them, and, you know, this is a massive honor, so kudos to her on that. But located in Kankakee, we've mailed them coupons to treat themselves to some free McDonald's, courtesy of our JJC and Lemonfield McDonald's. So congrats again to Christine and her crew from the Kankakee County Supervisor of Assessments Office. But if you would like to be our next big winner, sign up via the website or using our mobile app, and then on Mondays we'll announce a new lucky workplace of the week, so best of luck to you on that. Meanwhile, though, it's Best Jazz at almost 1 p.m. on our Tuesday. Coming away on WFAV, we have Benson, Stella, and more of your favorites, so stick around.
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4: A little breezy today, but we're in a pretty good weather pattern for a while with high pressure hanging out over the Midwestern states. Lots of sun, mid-70s for the afternoon high today, just a little bit breezy. And then tonight will be clear. We're in the mid-50s and then sunny on Wednesday, upper 70s again. It'll be clear on Wednesday night. We'll have a low near 50, dry cold front moving through, so that will cool us off on Thursday and Friday. Highs around 70 and sunny. I'm meteorologist Steve Hamilton.
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It's Sharon and Bad Habits on WFAV 95.1. And how's it going, peeps? After 1 p.m. on this Tuesday the 6th, and I'm really, like, hoping that you're enjoying your day as much as possible. Yeah, because good or bad, it is still another beautiful day to be alive, and you still have time to turn things around. Plus, I'm not taking off until 2 p.m., so I'm all yours the rest of the hour. And yeah, I can't decide what to grab for lunch. Well, here you go. It's National Taco Day, so maybe that may help you make up your mind just a bit. And I say you go the extra mile, order yourself a nice margarita while you're at it. Regardless, though, I really hope you find some ways to celebrate the day, and I'm still here providing the playlist for us on WFAV with Flo Rida up next in my house.

0: Gracie Abrams on WFAV 95.1. That's Hit the Wall. And hey there, Peeves. It's your girl, Best Jazz. And would you go back to high school, given the chance? Let me know. But a little later on this week, our girl Rebecca is going back to where she graduated for her hometown spotlight for the week.
1: My hometown. My hometown.
0: That's right. Kershaw, your first stop in Tiger Country. Be on the lookout for her while she's set up at, from 6 until 7 on the 9th. That's this Friday. Stop by to say hello to Rebecca. She'll be hanging out at her alma mater and help her cheer on the Kershaw football team as they take on Cole City. Yeah, going to be a good time and a great game, so don't miss our stop in Kershaw for our hometown spotlight for the weekend, WFAV. Well, for now, keep it here for Miley and Bruno and more of your favorites on the way.
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6: A little breezy today, but we're in a pretty good weather pattern for a while with high pressure hanging out over the Midwestern states. Lots of sun, mid-70s for the afternoon high today, just a little bit breezy. And then tonight will be clear. We're in the mid-50s and then sunny on Wednesday, upper 70s again. It'll be clear on Wednesday night. We'll have a low near 50, dry cold front moving through, so that will cool us off on Thursday and Friday. Highs around 70 and sunny. I'm meteorologist Steve Hamilton.
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Bruno Mars, and I just might on WFAV 95.1. Hey, are you creative peeps? What about outgoing, and do you love your community? 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
1: Look, if you had one shot, one opportunity, seize everything you ever wanted, one moment, that you captured.

Patient Zero, Miss Taylor Swift. And hey, don't forget, peeps, Winning Wednesday is officially back tomorrow, and WFAV 95.1 is going to be sending one lucky listener straight to the Shabazz Haunted House. 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That's tomorrow, but for now, just good luck. And Gwen Stefani, also Eve on WFAV, it's a rich girl.

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1: We're talking with Mayor Sweeney of Hersher. It's the Hometown Spotlight. Let's focus this time on the schools.
2: We're in the process of building a new intermediate school. It's set to open up in the fall of 27. I think it's around a $32 million project, and they're right in the middle of the construction right now, and it should be good for our school district.
1: It's amazing to see something like that from where it started at the groundbreaking to, you know, where it currently is and then where it will be when completed.
2: Yeah, it's going to be blessed, and it's going to be great for the residents of the school district. It's a difficult school district in the sense that it's one of the largest in the state as far as area. So it's the busing aspect of it can be challenging, but it's nice that it's going to be centrally located within the district to ease the transportation to get kids to and from the school district.
1: More about Hersher all week with our Hometown Spotlight. I'm Scott Smith.
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6: A little breezy today, but we're in a pretty good weather pattern for a while with high pressure hanging out over the Midwestern states. Lots of sun, mid-70s for the afternoon high today, just a little bit breezy. And then tonight will be clear. We're in the mid-50s and then sunny on Wednesday, upper 70s again. It'll be clear on Wednesday night. We'll have a low near 50, dry cold front moving through, so that will cool us off on Thursday and Friday. Highs around 70 and sunny. I'm meteorologist Steve Hamilton.
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That was the Lumineers, and I'm Rebecca, and you are here with me until 7 p.m. But let's get back into the music before we talk anymore.

0: WFAV 95.1. That was Olivia Dean with A Couple Minutes. You're here with me, Rebecca, on this gorgeous Tuesday. I'm telling you, I am feeling the fall vibes this week. I've got, you know, full long pants on, no skirt, no shorts, and I've got my long sleeves on. I'm finally to the point in the year where I can wear my long sleeves again without sweating midday. So I hope you are all walking out there at some point today. If you are in an office, just get out and touch some grass for like 10 minutes, look up at the sky, and just enjoy the good weather we're having today.
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4: A little breezy today, but we're in a pretty good weather pattern for a while with high pressure hanging out over the Midwestern states. Lots of sun, mid-70s for the afternoon high today, just a little bit breezy. And then tonight will be clear. We're in the mid-50s and then sunny on Wednesday, upper 70s again. It'll be clear on Wednesday night. We'll have a low near 50, dry cold front moving through, so that will cool us off on Thursday and Friday. Highs around 70 and sunny. I'm meteorologist Steve Hamilton.
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FAV 95.1. Don't forget that we do the Coors Light Weekend Party Patrol every Friday and Saturday night from 7 until midnight. Cool off with the beer made to chill, and that's Coors Light. And listen for the keyword for this month's Party Patrol grand prize. But you must be 21 or older to win that prize.

WFAV 95.1. That was Noah Kahan with Orbiter. Up next, I've got Dua Lipa coming your way because I wanted to do a complete 180 with the type of music back to back.

feelings that I feel for you. So maybe we can make a we of me and you. 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And if you don't believe me, please see I don't need no effort. All you gotta do is flip that switch before we better.

0: 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You are here with me, Rebecca, and it is time for another Hometown Spotlight. And today we are shining the spotlight on Hersher. Did you know that one of Hersher's biggest annual traditions is the Hersher Corn Bowl, bringing the entire western half of the Kankakee County together for a huge celebration? We're talking about everything you can have corn-related. Been gone many a years of my life. I don't know what it is about, you know, just having a whole bunch of people out on your main street and, you know, just random bottles of butter and ketchup and, you know, pork chop. It's such a good small town vibe and could not recommend it enough. You'll have to wait till next year to be able to do that one, but it's such a good time. Go out to the Hersher Corn Bowl once in your life. And if you didn't know, on Friday night, I will be at the Hersher versus Coal City game at the high school. Stop by between 6 and 7 and you will get a chance to win a U of I pair of tickets. I've got the tickets for the home game, which is Illini taking on Oregon on October 24th. So if you're out and about in that area, swing by the Hersher High School game on Friday night and you'll be able to see me.
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4: A little breezy today, but we're in a pretty good weather pattern for a while with high pressure hanging out over the Midwestern states. Lots of sun, mid-70s for the afternoon high today, just a little bit breezy. And then tonight will be clear. We're in the mid-50s and then sunny on Wednesday, upper 70s again. It'll be clear on Wednesday night. We'll have a low near 50, dry cold front moving through, so that will cool us off on Thursday and Friday. Highs around 70 and sunny. I'm meteorologist Steve Hamilton.
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1: Hate to give the satisfaction asking how you're doing now. 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

0: WFAVE 95.1. It's me, Rebecca, and I wanted to let you know that the annual Kankakee Toys for Tots motorcycle ride is happening this Sunday. And the lineup will start at 10 a.m. off exit 308 at the Kankakee Walmart. And then the ride begins at noon and ends at the American Legion Post 766 on Broadway Street in Bradley. Even if you don't have a bike to participate, everyone is invited to the gathering at the Legion Hall around 1 p.m., where folks will be invited to hang out and welcome the riders and try to fill a U-Haul truck with toys that will be given to area children this Christmas. There will also be raffle baskets and 50-50 drawings. So, if you're going to head out there, please bring a new toy or two to help out the children in our community.
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5: A little breezy today, but we're in a pretty good weather pattern for a while with high pressure hanging out over the Midwestern states. Lots of sun, mid-70s for the afternoon high today, just a little bit breezy. And then tonight will be clear. We're in the mid-50s and then sunny on Wednesday, upper 70s again. It'll be clear on Wednesday night. We'll have a low near 50, dry cold front moving through, so that will cool us off on Thursday and Friday. Highs around 70 and sunny. I'm meteorologist Steve Hamilton.
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WFAV 95.1. That was Somber with My Body Isn't Ready, which is just zooming up the charts right now. I'm very happy for him. It's one of my favorite songs he's ever done. So it's nice to see what I believe is good song, not just like popular pop, making its way up the charts. So congratulations to Somber. Okay, let's get back into it. Here's some Wiz Khalifa.

0: and I'm living, so we turning up. Yeah, we turning it up.
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0: WFAV 95.1. Did you know that you can tune in before every Chicago Bears game for the Miller Lite pregame previews? 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
4: A little breezy today, but we're in a pretty good weather pattern for a while with high pressure hanging out over the Midwestern states. Lots of sun, mid-70s for the afternoon high today, just a little bit breezy. And then tonight will be clear. We're in the mid-50s and then sunny on Wednesday, upper 70s again. It'll be clear on Wednesday night. We'll have a low near 50, dry cold front moving through, so that will cool us off on Thursday and Friday. Highs around 70 and sunny. I'm meteorologist Steve Hamilton.
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WFAV 95.1. You are here with me, Rebecca. That was Sia with Cheap Thrills. Up next, I'm going to bring it back old school with some Lifehouse and bring it back new school with some Cat's Eye.

0: WFAV 95.1. That was Cat's Eye with Animal. You're here with me, Rebecca, and I wanted to let you know that the Manteno Fire Department is hosting an open house this Sunday. It's going to be from 11 a.m. to 1 p.m. They will have refreshments there if needed. But you can stop by and tour the fire station, check out the equipment, meet your local firefighters and EMS. This is free and open to the community. So I'm saying, like, if you got a little one that's especially into trucks, fire trucks, I would definitely swing by that on Sunday.
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4: A little breezy today, but we're in a pretty good weather pattern for a while with high pressure hanging out over the Midwestern states. Lots of sun, mid-70s for the afternoon high today, just a little bit breezy. And then tonight will be clear. We're in the mid-50s and then sunny on Wednesday, upper 70s again. It'll be clear on Wednesday night. We'll have a low near 50, dry cold front moving through, so that will cool us off on Thursday and Friday. Highs around 70 and sunny. I'm meteorologist Steve Hamilton.
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WFAV 95.1. That was Stella Lefty with Boston. You're here with me, Rebecca, and it's time to congratulate this week's Workplace of the Week. And this week it is the Kankakee County Supervisor of Assessments Office in Kankakee. They were nominated by Christine Anderson, and her co-workers are enjoying some delicious food courtesy of the JJC and Lindman Family McDonald's. If you would like to be our Workplace of the Week, or if you know somebody who deserves to be our Workplace of the Week, head on over to our website, WFAV951.com, and nominate today.

WFAV 95.1. That was Benson Boone with The Time of My Life. Up next, I've got Lady Gaga with Abracadabra. And I've also got What We're Doing Tomorrow for the Winning Wednesday coming your way.

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1: WFAV 95.1. It's me, Rebecca, and today is Tuesday, which means tomorrow is Winning Wednesday, and we will have your chance to win a four-pack of admission tickets to the Chabanz Haunted House. It is located over at the Chabanz Civic Center, and the Haunted House is open every Friday and Saturday through October from 7 to 10 p.m. As you know, you're going to want to get up in the morning. Scott starts it at 6:10 a.m. I close it out at 6:10 p.m., where we give you a winning word every single hour at 10 after. You'll hear the word, you'll text it to our contest line at 815-928-9328 for your chance to win. 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
2: I'm Scott Smith talking with Mayor Sweeney from Hersher. It's the hometown spotlight. Tell me about some of the big events people look forward to in Hersher.
3: Our festivities generally start off in July. We have our annual Corn Bowl, second week in July, and that was just a great turnout with weather. We have fireworks display afterwards, and that brought in a lot of people and went well. And as far as Labor Day, it's our 105th celebration. And weather cooperated. It was perfect. It was a great turnout, and it was good to see everyone in town. We have the American Legion Auxiliary in Hersher is having a steak fry benefit for an honor flight. That's coming up November 7th. So we always usually have a real good turnout for that. 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
2: And the Christmas parade in December. We'll talk more about Hersher all week with our hometown spotlight.
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8: High pressure is centered over the Midwestern states, and that'll stay with us through the end of the week, so we're not expecting any rain for a while. Temperatures will be pretty warm, a little bit breezy for the overnight hours, but clear, and we're in the mid-50s. And then we're going to 80 for our high on Wednesday. Lots of sunshine. Clear and 50 on Wednesday night. We do have a quick cold front moving through early Thursday. No rain with that. In fact, we'll stay sunny. We'll be a little bit cooler, though, our high around 70. I'm meteorologist Steve Hamilton.
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That was Maroon 5 up next. I've got Lovely the Band coming your way, as well as Teddy Swims. And, you know, I've got to tell you what today's national day is.

0: 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You are here with me, Rebecca, and today is National Coaches Day. So let's give a big shout out to all the coaches who do so much more than teach the game. They're teaching teamwork, discipline, confidence, and how to keep going when things get tough. 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So to all of the coaches out there, thank you for everything you do. Today is your day, and you deserve all the credit.
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7: High pressure is centered over the Midwestern states, and that'll stay with us through the end of the week, so we're not expecting any rain for a while. Temperatures will be pretty warm, a little bit breezy for the overnight hours, but clear, and we're in the mid-50s. And then we're going to 80 for our high on Wednesday. Lots of sunshine. Clear and 50 on Wednesday night. We do have a quick cold front moving through early Thursday. No rain with that. In fact, we'll stay sunny. We'll be a little bit cooler, though, our high around 70. I'm meteorologist Steve Hamilton.
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That song just really gives me, if the early 2000s, you know, smashed into a wall of today, that's what you would get. 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Like this next one that I know so many of you are going to love.

WFAV 95.1. That was Gracie Abrams. I'm Rebecca. Up next, I've got Dua Lipa coming your way, as well as how you could be bearing down with us this weekend.

0: 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Get ready to bear down with us. The Village of Bourbonnais is hosting a tailgate at the Grove for the Bears versus Packers viewing party that's happening this Sunday. Come hang out and say hi to Mike Tamano and Best Jess before the game, and stick around for prizes, Bears gear, and plenty of fun. 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
4: High pressure is centered over the Midwestern states, and that'll stay with us through the end of the week, so we're not expecting any rain for a while. Temperatures will be pretty warm, a little bit breezy for the overnight hours, but clear, and we're in the mid-50s. And then we're going to 80 for our high on Wednesday. Lots of sunshine. Clear and 50 on Wednesday night. We do have a quick cold front moving through early Thursday. No rain with that. In fact, we'll stay sunny. We'll be a little bit cooler, though, our high around 70. I'm meteorologist Steve Hamilton.
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1: 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That was Benny Blanco. Up next, I've got some gym class heroes. I've also got Taylor Swift coming your way, and we've got to talk about what's happening in the NFL today.

0: WFAV 95.1. That was Taylor Swift with I Knew It, I Knew You. You're here with me, Rebecca, and man, in things I didn't see happening today, the NFL is sending a message to its officials this week. Two refs have been suspended after their separate incidents with players during week 4. Line judge Jeff Seaman got a 2-game suspension after cameras caught him appearing to swear at the Cardinals tight end Trey McBride following a disputed call. And I say that with quotes because, man, you can really read lips in that one. Also, a referee Adrian Hill got a 1-game suspension for yelling at the Vikings linebacker Eric Wilson, who accidentally collided with Hill and then tried to help him up, but he was just so mad from being, you know, hit. Like, you're a ref. Like, everything I've ever known is watch out for the players. If you're on a sideline, you have no idea or even out there if someone's going to come at you. So it's all about keeping, you know, your head on a swivel. But the NFL called both of these incidents unprofessional conduct towards a player and are suspended. So let's see if we're going to see more this season of refs actually being reprimanded, because I believe after last season, and if you were a Bears fan, you know there may be some shady things going on with the refs and they may need to be actually disciplined.
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7: High pressure is centered over the Midwestern states, and that'll stay with us through the end of the week, so we're not expecting any rain for a while. Temperatures will be pretty warm, a little bit breezy for the overnight hours, but clear, and we're in the mid-50s. And then we're going to 80 for our high on Wednesday. Lots of sunshine. Clear and 50 on Wednesday night. We do have a quick cold front moving through early Thursday. No rain with that. In fact, we'll stay sunny. We'll be a little bit cooler, though, our high around 70. I'm meteorologist Steve Hamilton.
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KFAV 95.1. You're here with me, Rebecca. I've got Adele coming up as well as Lady Gaga, so don't go anywhere because we're gonna keep the mood up.

And you are here with me, Rebecca. I just want to let you know that the Salvation Army of Kankakee's annual toy shop sign-up period is active now through the end of October. So if you happen to be a Kankakee County resident and need assistance in providing gifts for your children this Christmas, you can sign up now at saangeltree.org. All right, let's get back into the music. Here is Malcolm Todd.

0: 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It's me, Rebecca, but as you know, if you look at the clock, it's about time for me to head on out of here for tonight. Don't go anywhere, though. I've got Grego coming up next. He's going to be playing your favorites for you all the way till midnight. And as you know, it's Tuesday, so I will see you tomorrow at 2 for Winning Wednesday.
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4: High pressure is centered over the Midwestern states, and that'll stay with us through the end of the week, so we're not expecting any rain for a while. Temperatures will be pretty warm, a little bit breezy for the overnight hours, but clear, and we're in the mid-50s. And then we're going to 80 for our high on Wednesday. Lots of sunshine. Clear and 50 on Wednesday night. We do have a quick cold front moving through early Thursday. No rain with that. In fact, we'll stay sunny. We'll be a little bit cooler, though, our high around 70. I'm meteorologist Steve Hamilton.
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